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0: 49 Blondes with What's Up and Pink Floyd, another brick in the wall today. 82, the movie premiere for The Wall was held at the Empire Leicester Square in London. Earned $22 million in its first year and won two British Academy Awards.
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1: I'm Dan Weichel. Here's a look at weather on WKRV, brought to you by Ricky R. Cox Land Surveying. This afternoon, sunny, high 89. Clear tonight, low 69. Then tomorrow, sunny, high 90. 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

Joan Jett and the Blackhearts with I Love Rock and Roll. Dan here. And in a few minutes, we'll hear a song from a musician who's mourning a loss in the world of music. Right now, it's the Guess Who, an American woman.

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0: Thank you, Erica. That is right. I'm here at the 2026 Fayette County Fair. And, folks, it is the sixth and final day of the 2026 Fayette County Fair here at the fairgrounds off of Route 40 in Brownstown. It's a beautiful July evening, so come on out and enjoy all the fun activities that the sixth and final day of the 95th Annual Fayette County Fair has to offer. It's been a long week and a stressful week for some, but it's been a great week for a lot of the people who have come on out to enjoy the fair. So show your appreciation to everyone who helped put all the fun events together. Taking a look at what they have going on for the last day. First Bite Fishing will be here until 8 o'clock tonight. The carnival will be open from 5 to 10 p.m. There will be a 4-H livestock auction at 6 p.m. And the Junior Miss and Future Miss Fayette County Fair pageants will be going on at 7. That'll be the grandstand event for tonight. So the final trio piece of royalty will be crowned here later on this evening with the Junior Miss and Future Miss Fayette County Fair pageants. So a lot of great activities to enjoy for the sixth and final day of the 2026 Fayette County Fair. Again, it's been a long week for everyone who's helped put this together, but a week that they definitely enjoy putting together. So come on out and show your appreciation to everyone who made this week possible, whether it was the grandstand event, the carnival, the fair food, or any of the other different pop-up vendors that were out and about throughout the fairgrounds. A lot of people put in a lot of work behind the scenes. So show your appreciation to everyone who helped make that possible. Again, it is the final day of the 2026 Fayette County Fair. The Junior Miss and Future Miss pageants will be at 7 o'clock, and the 4-H livestock auction will be at 6. So great events to enjoy here for the sixth and final day of the 95th Annual Fayette County Fair, again at the fairgrounds off of Route 40 in Brownstown. 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I'll be checking in periodically over the next hour, but for now we will send it back to Erica in the studio.
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